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Everybody is on board this week, and in just a few minutes, we're going to put the late David Bowie in the artist spotlight. But first, let's rewind with No Doubt.

0: right, it's time for a Rewind Artist Spotlight, and this time, it's a man who didn't drink. Or I should say, he stopped drinking. Why? Here's the late David Bowie.
1: I'm an alcoholic, so it would be a kiss of death for me to start drinking again. My relationships with my friends, my family, everybody around me are so good and have been for so many years now. I wouldn't do anything to destroy that again. You know, it's very hard to have relationships when you're doing drugs and drinking. You become closed off, unreceptive, insensitive, all the dreadful things that you've heard every other pop singer ever say. And I was very lucky that I found my way out of that.

0: David Bowie rewinds, and that is the Artist Spotlight. I'm Gary Bryan. Coming up, the top five different hits for the top five different kinds of life.
1: Rewind with Gary Bryan.
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22: Weather. Your AccuWeather forecast. Tonight, expect a moonlit sky with humidity and a low of 62. Tomorrow will be very warm with a mix of clouds and sunshine, reaching a high of 88. Tomorrow night, anticipate a moonlit sky again with humidity and a low of 67. Looking ahead to Tuesday, it will be partly sunny, hot, and humid with a chance of a thunderstorm in some areas in the afternoon, reaching a high of 92. Wednesday will be mostly sunny, very hot, and humid with a high of 95. For AccuWeather, I'm meteorologist Jason Caterina. WBCT.
0: All right, in just a few minutes, we're going to count down the top five hits that portray a different kind of life. You'll find out what we're talking about after we rewind with Kim Wilde.

right, it's time for another Rewind Custom Top 5 Countdown. And these are the five different kinds of life. 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It's Third Eye Blind.

0: Akron Rewinds, and that is our top five countdown. I'm Gary Bryan, along with engineer Brandon Castillo.
1: What's going on?
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14: 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In 1973, the coolest American car was an AMC Pacer that featured denim upholstery. What was the model called? You'll find out after we rewind with Prince.

0: Kiss.
1: Prince rewinds, and that brings us back to the pop culture quiz. In 1973, the AMC Pacer that featured denim upholstery was the limited Levi's edition. Yeah, it was real Levi's denim and stitching on those seats. And that was the same car that Wayne and Garth and their friends were in when they sang Bohemian Rhapsody. Is there-

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6: 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You'll see a big old Rewind playlist button there. You can see everything we're doing on the show this week, plus pictures, a merch page, and a way to email us directly, GaryBryanShow.com. In just a few minutes, we're going to count down the top five biggest hits for the month of June 1997. But first, let's rewind with Aerosmith.

0: right, it's time for another Rewind Artist Spotlight, and this time it's a guy who's going to tell you how important American music is worldwide, and this guy should know. From the Rolling Stones, here's Keith Richards.
1: Basically, I've got to say what America maybe should realize more about itself, that the rest of the world has been fascinated by American music. The force and power of American music has probably been the most underrated or unrecognized forces that have come out of this country. And I couldn't wait to get here. And I haven't left since, really.

0: Jones Rewind, and that is the Artist Spotlight. I'm Gary Bryan. Coming up next, we're going to count down the five biggest hits for the month of June 1997.
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21: Weather. Your AccuWeather forecast. Tonight, expect a moonlit sky with humidity and a low of 62. Tomorrow will be very warm with a mix of clouds and sunshine, reaching a high of 88. Tomorrow night, anticipate a moonlit sky again with humidity and a low of 67. Looking ahead to Tuesday, it will be partly sunny, hot, and humid with a chance of a thunderstorm in some areas in the afternoon, reaching a high of 92. Wednesday will be mostly sunny, very hot, and humid with a high of 95. For AccuWeather, I'm meteorologist Jason Caterina. WBCG.
0: Brian. All right, in just a few minutes, we're going to count down the five biggest hits for June 1997. But first, let's rewind with Bon Jovi.

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And this time, we reach back to the month of June in the year 1997 for your five biggest hits. 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

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How bizarre. Let's rewind with OMC.

0: Jason Rewinds with Mbop, and that is our top five countdown for the month of June 1997. I'm Gary Bryan. Brandon Castillo is here.
1: Right here.
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Def Leppard rewinds, and that brings us back to the pop culture quiz. The classic sitcom that was set in the garage of the Sunshine Cab Company was Taxi. Of course, let's rewind. 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

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In just a few minutes, Bryan Adams remembers the early days in the Rewind Artist Spotlight. But first, let's rewind with Trey.

0: right, it's time for another Rewind Artist Spotlight. And this time it's a guy reminiscing about the early days and his very first band. Here's Brian Adams.
1: The first band I started out was about 10, 11 years old. It was just fooling around in the basement, you know, trying to get it together. And a lot of the reason why I became a singer was because we couldn't find a singer. So I just did all the singing until we went on the road.

0: 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I'm Gary Bryan. Coming up next, The Fearful Five. 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
20: Your AccuWeather forecast. Tonight, expect a moonlit sky with humidity and a low of 62. Tomorrow will be very warm with a mix of clouds and sunshine, reaching a high of 88. Tomorrow night, anticipate a moonlit sky again with humidity and a low of 67. Looking ahead to Tuesday, it will be partly sunny, hot, and humid with a chance of a thunderstorm in some areas in the afternoon, reaching a high of 92. Wednesday will be mostly sunny, very hot, and humid with a high of 95. For AccuWeather, I'm meteorologist Jason Caterina.
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0: All right, in just a few minutes, we're going to count down the five most fearful tunes. But first, let's rewind with the Bangles.

All right, it's time for another Rewind Custom Top 5 Countdown. And this time, it's the Fearful Five. You want to get paranoid? Here we go. In fifth place, it's the end of the world as we know it. Let's rewind with R.E.M.

Our countdown of the five most fearful songs is now up to number three, and he thinks the IRS may be watching. It's Michael Jackson and Rockwell.

0: Michael Jackson Rewinds, and that is our top five countdown. I'm Gary Bryan, along with engineer Brandon Castillo.
1: What's up?
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1: Oh, man, that was Air Supply.
0: Too soon. Too soon. The real answer is coming up next.
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Fusion Rewind Pop Culture Quiz. Which 80s hit makers were originally called The Vegetables and had a song called We Are The Vegetables? The answer after we rewind with the phrase.

Frey rewinds, and that brings us back to the pop culture quiz. The hit makers known as the Vegetables, with a song called We Are the Vegetables, wound up being called In Excess. True story. Let's rewind.

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20: Your AccuWeather forecast. Tonight, expect a moonlit sky with humidity and a low of 62. Tomorrow will be very warm with a mix of clouds and sunshine, reaching a high of 88. Tomorrow night, anticipate a moonlit sky again with humidity and a low of 67. Looking ahead to Tuesday, it will be partly sunny, hot, and humid with a chance of a thunderstorm in some areas in the afternoon, reaching a high of 92. Wednesday will be mostly sunny, very hot, and humid with a high of 95. For AccuWeather, I'm meteorologist Jason Catarina.
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0: All right, in just a few minutes, we're going to count down the five coolest requests of the week. The telephone top five at 844-REWIND-8. But first, let's rewind with Coldplay.

0: Phil Collins Rewinds. And that's our show. Hope you enjoyed it. I'd like to give a big shout out and a thank you to all our great radio stations from coast to coast and in Alaska and Hawaii. 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Our producer is Jack Bryan. 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I'm Gary Bryan. 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
7: Weather. Your AccuWeather forecast. Tonight, expect a moonlit sky with humidity and a low of 62. Tomorrow will be very warm with a mix of clouds and sunshine, reaching a high of 88. Tomorrow night, anticipate a moonlit sky again with humidity and a low of 67. Looking ahead to Tuesday, it will be partly sunny, hot, and humid with a chance of a thunderstorm in some areas in the afternoon, reaching a high of 92. Wednesday will be mostly sunny, very hot, and humid with a high of 95. For AccuWeather, I'm meteorologist Jason Caterina. WBZ.

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4: Your AccuWeather forecast. Tonight, expect a moonlit sky with humidity and a low of 62. Tomorrow will be very warm with a mix of clouds and sunshine, reaching a high of 88. Tomorrow night, anticipate a moonlit sky again with humidity and a low of 67. Looking ahead to Tuesday, it will be partly sunny, hot, and humid with a chance of a thunderstorm in some areas in the afternoon, reaching a high of 92. Wednesday will be mostly sunny, very hot, and humid with a high of 95. For AccuWeather, I'm meteorologist Jason Catarina. WB.

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8: Your AccuWeather forecast. Tonight, expect a moonlit sky with humidity and a low of 62. Tomorrow will be very warm with a mix of clouds and sunshine, reaching a high of 88. Tomorrow night, anticipate a moonlit sky again with humidity and a low of 67. Looking ahead to Tuesday, it will be partly sunny, hot, and humid with a chance of a thunderstorm in some areas in the afternoon, reaching a high of 92. Wednesday will be mostly sunny, very hot, and humid with a high of 95. For AccuWeather, I'm meteorologist Jason Caterina.
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5: Weather. Your AccuWeather forecast. Tonight, expect a moonlit sky with humidity and a low of 62. Tomorrow will be very warm with a mix of clouds and sunshine, reaching a high of 88. Tomorrow night, anticipate a moonlit sky again with humidity and a low of 67. Looking ahead to Tuesday, it will be partly sunny, hot, and humid with a chance of a thunderstorm in some areas in the afternoon, reaching a high of 92. Wednesday will be mostly sunny, very hot, and humid with a high of 95. For AccuWeather, I'm meteorologist Jason Caterina.

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Good Monday morning and welcome back from the weekend. Jake and with you, Classic Hits 93.3. Hope you had a great one. It's going to be a great week, so stick around as we head into the 4th of July weekend. Coming up this morning, local news with Freddie Hammer, a chance to win with the lyrical lesson, and I'll register someone for the Make a Splash giveaway. 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

0: Coming up this morning, Classic Hits 93.3. I'll tell you why five-minute walks might actually be better than another cup of coffee and why screen time may not be as bad as we thought. Plus, Freddie's local news after 6 and your chance to win with the lyrical lesson. How you doing? Welcome to Monday, June 29th. It's 22 minutes after 5 o'clock. Sun clouds today. Humid with a stray shower. 88 for a high. We're at 64 under partly cloudy skies right now. And speaking of winning with the lyrical lesson this summer, we want to help one lucky listener make a splash. 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
5: Weather. Your AccuWeather forecast. Tonight, expect a moonlit sky with humidity and a low of 62. Tomorrow will be very warm with a mix of clouds and sunshine, reaching a high of 88. Tomorrow night, anticipate a moonlit sky again with humidity and a low of 67. Looking ahead to Tuesday, it will be partly sunny, hot, and humid with a chance of a thunderstorm in some areas in the afternoon, reaching a high of 92. Wednesday will be mostly sunny, very hot, and humid with a high of 95. For AccuWeather, I'm meteorologist Jason Caterina.

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0: 5:39. We've got cloudy skies and 64. What's happening? The Korean War veterans are looking for volunteers to take part in funeral ceremonies honoring our veterans. If you are currently serving in the military or you were honorably discharged, you are invited to help. Uniforms are provided by the Korean War veterans, with the exception of pants and shoes. A variety of roles do need to be filled, and they include the rifle squad. If you'd like to volunteer, please contact Ed March at 570-419-9934. Looking for a fun and faith-filled summer activity for the kids? Buffalo Crossroads Community Church invites families to Rainforest Falls Vacation Bible School. That'll be happening Tuesday, July 7th through Friday, July 10th from 6:30 until 8:30 each evening. 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The program is open to children of all ages, and parents or guardians are asked to stay with younger children. To pre-register, contact Marley Artley at 570-412-5127. 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It all happens on Friday at the Montgomery Carnival Grounds and Park, 200 2nd Street in Montgomery. They're going to have vendors, and they open up at 5 o'clock. There'll be live music from the band Raising Cane from 6 until 9, and then fireworks light up the sky at dusk. There'll also be food from the MVFC stand, a beer wagon, games of chance, 50-50 drawings, and plenty more family fun. 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

0: for the 80s and classic hits, 93.3 at 549, cloudy and 63. If you hit that afternoon wall every day at around 2:30 and you start thinking, maybe I just need a gallon of coffee, science says, hold up, the answer might actually be your legs. A new study's found more than 19,000 adults and found that taking a quick 5-minute walk every hour helped people feel less tired, improved their mood, and made the whole day feel better overall. Basically, instead of another caffeine refill, the cure just might be a lap around the office, the hallway, or, you know, maybe even the parking lot. So walking every 30 minutes worked even better. But let's be honest, some bosses might start wondering if you still work there, if you're getting up every 30 minutes and taking a 5-minute walk. Now, the best part in all this, though, is that none of the walking breaks hurt work performance. So, yes, your mental health lap is officially backed by science. So, yeah, if the boss says, what are you doing? You can say, hey, it's for my mental fitness, if you will. Water cooler audio, the hottest trending sound bites on the planet, the stuff you're going to be talking about at the water cooler. Let's get to it.
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1: 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A TikToker jokes that he feels sorry for Travis Kelce having to write wedding vows.
3: Travis Kelce has to write vows for Taylor Swift. She's gonna write the most eloquently, like, beautifully profound prose. And he's gonna be like, babe, from the moment I met you. May I suggest that he hires Jack Antonoff for some help?
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4: 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Why? I'm here for Taco Tuesday, and I'm paying for FIFA. I'm not at FIFA. Why am I paying for FIFA?
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We are rolling closer to 4th of July, and there's plenty happening on the Jake Michaels Morning Show this morning. Freddie Hammer checks in with local news next. I've got another round of the lyrical lesson on the way, and somebody's getting signed up for our Make a Splash giveaway. Stick around. We're just getting started.

0: 93.3. Dancing in the Moonlight with King Harvest. 7 minutes after 6 o'clock, not dancing in any moonlight right now. We've got cloudy skies, and we will see a mix of sun and clouds through the day today. Going to be a humid day, maybe a stray shower, an afternoon high getting up to around 88. It's the start of a heat wave, Freddie.
1: I hear this. Oh, no.
0: Good morning and welcome back from the weekend. Did you have a nice weekend?
1: Yeah. Caught up with my daughter on the phone. Nice. And friend of mine out the West Coast. It was a communication weekend.
0: Oh, nice. Very good. Very good.
1: Kind of had that, you know, nasty day on Saturday. So
0: Weather-wise, it wasn't the best on Saturday.
1: You had to make the best of it.
0: Yeah, you did have to do that. But fortunately, it looks like weather, for the most part, kind of held off for the event in Brandon Park.
1: Right?
0: I didn't have an opportunity to go and watch the event. I did drive by to just take a look-see and see what was going on, and they had a great crowd of people there.
1: Great.
0: So, yeah,
1: that's a wonderful little spot.
0: Yeah.
1: Gorgeous.
0: It is absolutely wonderful there at the Band Shell and at Brandon Park. So hopefully you had the opportunity to enjoy Lycoming County PA 250, celebrating America's 250th birthday at Brandon Park. But let's get started here, Freddie. What do you got coming to Force and News?
1: All right. Well, there was a water rescue from the Susquehanna River late afternoon yesterday and around the Maynard Street Bridge. And efforts are expanding to contain the spread of measles in Pennsylvania. We'll check that. 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
2: News. I'm Deborah Valentine. International rescue teams racing against the clock to attempt to rescue those trapped in the rubble in Venezuela following Wednesday's earthquakes. Fox's Ashley Strohmeyer.
3: The death toll has now surpassed more than 1,400 and is expected to keep rising. Nearly 70,000 others are reported missing and thousands of buildings are destroyed.
2: According to U.S. Southern Command, the State Department is leading the federal response to those quakes. Following oral arguments, the U.S. Supreme Court is expected to issue a decision on birthright citizenship today.
4: Justices have at least two more days remaining in the term as they finalize eight cases still outstanding. Among the high-profile opinions, a ruling on President Trump's executive order to eliminate birthright citizenship.
2: Fox's Jared Halpern. Three federal firefighters reported dead battling Mesa County wildfires at the Utah-Colorado border. 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
1: Good morning, I'm Freddie Hammer with this 93.3 WBZD News Update. A man was rescued from the Susquehanna River in Williamsport Sunday night after jumping from the city side of the Maynard Street Bridge. Fire crews were called around 6:10 for a confirmed report of a jumper. According to the Sun-Gazette, officials say the man swam in the river for about 30 minutes before he was lifted into a city fire department boat, brought to shore, and turned over to state police. His name was not released, but fire officials say he apparently was not injured. A Union County boy who vanished nearly 40 years ago has been legally declared dead. A judge granted a petition May 14th declaring Corey Edkin deceased. Corey was 2 years old when he disappeared from a New Columbia home October of 86 after his mother reported putting him to bed and later finding him missing. State police say extensive searches were conducted at the time, including along the West Branch Susquehanna River. The district attorney confirmed the ruling, but did not say whether it affects the ongoing investigation. Famvest, the company seeking to redevelop the former Lycoming Mall property, has filed a lawsuit against Muncie Township. According to the Sun-Gazette, the suit asks a judge to require Township Supervisor Terry Lockley to recuse herself from all pending matters involving Famvest and its properties. The developer alleges Lockley has shown bias against the project, claiming the township has ignored applications, delayed action, and failed to sign an already approved lot add-on plan. The lawsuit also alleges Lockley instructed public officials to neglect the application. And the Pennsylvania Department of Health says it's expanding efforts to contain the spread of measles. State officials say Pennsylvania has 84 cases so far this year, including 6 in Northumberland County. Most of the current cases are in the Lancaster-Lebanon region, where pop-up vaccine clinics are being held. Health Secretary Dr. Deborah Bogan says vaccination is the best protection, with 2 doses of the MMR vaccine offering 97% lifetime protection. Anyone with symptoms or exposure concerns can call 877-PA-HEALTH. And checking WBZD Sports. In NASCAR yesterday, Shane Van Gisbergen held off Chase Briscoe to win Sunday's NASCAR Cup Series at Sonoma Raceway, taking his second straight victory on the California road course. Briscoe finished second, Ty Gibbs came in third, Kyle Larson finished fourth, and Christopher Bell rounded out the top five. Valley
5: weather. Hi, I'm Storm Tracker 16 meteorologist Allie Gallo with your WBZD Valley Weather Update. It will be a very hot week, getting hotter each day. Highs today near 88. It'll be sunny with a few passing clouds and an isolated shower. Tonight, mild and muggy with a low near 68. Then tomorrow, partly sunny again with an isolated shower or storm. We likely hit 90 tomorrow, and it'll be the start of the first heat wave of the season. We're in the mid and upper 90s Wednesday, right through the end of the week and into the start of the holiday weekend.
0: Thank you so much, Allie 612. We've got cloudy skies and 63. The Loyal Sauk Valley Elementary School PTO invites all MASD elementary students and their families to a fun drop-in play date happening on Friday, July 10th from 10 a.m. until 11:30 a.m. at the Loyal Sauk Valley Elementary School, 3790 Route 87, Montoursville. Kids can enjoy the playground, soccer field, and Gaga ball pit while families connect and spend time together. Stay as long as you'd like. For updates, check the Loyal Sauk Valley Elementary School PTO Facebook page. The soundtrack of your day and the heartbeat of your community.
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You know, AI may be smart, but a lot of us still aren't ready to make it part of the family. A new survey says 86% of people don't fully trust what artificial intelligence tells them, and 42% say it's because AI doesn't always show where it got its information. So until it starts citing sources, it might be staying at the kids' table. 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
9: All righty, here we go. We are getting to work on Classic Hits 93.3 in the Jake Michaels Morning Show. 24 minutes after 6 o'clock. How you doing? We've got partly cloudy skies and 63. And we're looking for sun and clouds today. A humid day, maybe a stray shower. Afternoon high reaching 88. Monday, June 29th, day 180. Today is Waffle Iron Day and it's National Camera Day. 5 more days until Independence Day and 70 until Labor Day. And the lottery tonight, nobody picked up the Powerball jackpot, so that climbed to $360 million. Good luck.
10: And now we open the book on this date in history.
9: All right, it was on this date in 1863, the very first national bank opened in Davenport, Iowa. In 1940, in the spring issue of Batman Comics, mobsters killed a circus high wire team known as the Flying Graysons, leaving an orphaned son. Dick Grayson was adopted by millionaire Bruce Wayne and became Robin, the crime-fighting sidekick of Wayne's alter ego, Batman. In 1953, the TV quiz show Name That Tune made its debut on NBC. Actress Jane Mansfield, the girl can't help it, will success spoil Rock Hunter? She died in a car accident at the age of 34 on this date in 1967. In 1971, the city of Memphis, Tennessee, voted to name a road in honor of Elvis Presley. The road is a 12-mile portion of highway that passes Graceland. And then 1 year later, in 1972, the Supreme Court ruled that the death penalty, as it was being handed out, could constitute cruel and unusual punishment. States revised their capital punishment laws, and the Supreme Court overruled itself in 1976, clearing the way for capital punishment again. Jumping ahead to the year 1985, Mick Jagger and David Bowie recorded Dancing in the Street and then headed to the East End of London to shoot a video, which would later premiere during the Live Aid concert. In 1990, for the first time since 1917, two no-hitters were thrown on the same day as the Oakland A's Dave Stewart shut out the Toronto Blue Jays 5-0 and Los Angeles Dodgers' Fernando Valenzuela blanked the St. Louis Cardinals 6-0. In 1995, the U.S. space shuttle Atlantis and the Russian space station Mir linked for the first time, forming the largest man-made satellite ever to orbit the Earth. The 5-day unified voyage was a practice run for the construction of the International Space Station. The Who reunited with Zach Starkey on drums, that's Ringo's son, to perform Quadrophenia at the Prince's Trust concert in England. The charity event with Eric Clapton as the headliner also featured a Bob Dylan performance with Ron Wood sitting in on guitar on this date in 1996. And lastly, in 2003, actress Katharine Hepburn, legendary actress, passed away at the age of 96. It happened on this date in history.
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0: Classic Hits 93.3. It's 6:34. Sun and clouds through the day today. A humid day. Can't rule out a stray shower, but we'll probably stay dry. An afternoon high getting near 90 right now. We're cloudy and 64, and we want to make a splash this summer with you and man-made pools along with Conan Big Wave. 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
1: 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The search for possible survivors continues in Venezuela as officials fear the death toll will continue to rise from Wednesday's earthquakes. More than 1,400 people are confirmed dead. State police say a Snyder County man killed his wife and then died in a crash while fleeing the scene. Troopers were called about 4:55 Sunday morning to a home on West Speck Street in McClure for a reported homicide. Police say 51-year-old Jason Heimbach had contacted 911 and said he killed his wife, 37-year-old Amanda Heimbach. Before troopers arrived, he fled in a Buick Enclave. Hours later, police say that vehicle crashed into a park tractor trailer on Route 104 in Perry Township, where Jason Heimbach was found dead. A New York woman has been sentenced in PA after state police say she was found lying in the middle of Route 220 in Towanda. Troopers were called June 18th to Route 220 in Franklin Road, where 29-year-old Elisa Stroshine of Brooklyn was removed from the roadway. Police say a witness reported Stroshine had jumped in front of her vehicle and banged on the door while claiming she had been kidnapped. That claim was later denied. Stroshine was charged with disorderly conduct and sentenced to 21 days in Bradford County Prison. Lycoming County commissioners are pushing back on what they call misinformation surrounding the Bass Pro project at the former Lycoming Mall. According to the Sun Gazette, commissioners say non-disclosure agreements signed before the retailer was announced only kept Bass Pro's name confidential while site talks continued. They also say a $5 million county loan went to FamVest and is being repaid with interest, not given away. And officials say the broader economic package is aimed at Bass Pro, but no incentive money has been paid out yet, with most of the funding expected from the state. And the Union County Sheriff's Office has added a new canine team. Officials say Deputy Josh Heath and River, an 8-month-old yellow Labrador retriever, will work together as a drug detection team. Heath joined the department in 2024 and became a full-time deputy earlier this year. He and River are scheduled to begin specialized training in South Carolina in September. Once trained, River will help detect illegal drugs and appear at the courthouse, community events, and patrol operations across Union County. And checking WBZD Sports, in Major League Baseball Draft League, the Aberdeen Ironbirds defeated the Williamsport Crosscutters 3-2 in Game 3 last night, ending the Cutters' 11-game winning streak. After a league-wide off day today, the Cutters start a 2-game series against the West Virginia Black Bears tomorrow, first pitch at 6:30 p.m. Valley
2: weather. Hi, I'm Storm Tracker 16 meteorologist Allie Gallo with your WBZD Valley Weather Update. It will be a very hot week, getting hotter each day. Highs today near 88. It'll be sunny with a few passing clouds and an isolated shower. Tonight, mild and muggy with a low near 68. Then tomorrow, partly sunny again with an isolated shower or storm. We likely hit 90 tomorrow, and it'll be the start of the first heat wave of the season. We're in the mid and upper 90s Wednesday, right through the end of the week and into the start of the holiday weekend.
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Coming up, it turns out screen time might not be the parenting villain we all thought it was. A new survey says most parents of little kids think tablets and TV actually brings peace, joy, and, well, even family bonding into the house. I've got the numbers and the part that'll make every tired parent say, yeah, that checks out. It's coming up after Tears for Fears.

0: Your home for the 80s and classic hits, 93.3 at 649. If you're a parent or, well, a grandparent, you know the daily battle trying to regulate screen time right after explaining that I don't like this anymore is not a valid reason to throw away 6 days worth of groceries. Maybe screen time isn't the enemy after all. A survey of 2,000 parents with kids aged 2 to 8 found that 92% actually say screen time brings joy to the household. Joy! That's a strong word for something that usually starts with just one episode. 76% say screen time can count as family time. And 67% say they actually bond with their kids over it. So I guess sitting together on the couch while Bluey plays and you quietly scroll your phone apparently counts as quality time now? Is that how it works? Less than 1 in 10 parents say screen time has an overall negative effect on the household. And 44% admit their kids get more than 2 hours a day. So basically, screen time isn't just a babysitter anymore. It's like a co-parent with a charger, I guess. Allie Gallo's got our Storm Tracker 16 Valley weather details. Allie.
1: Hi, I'm Storm Tracker 16 meteorologist Allie Gallo with your WBZD Valley weather update. It will be a very hot week, getting hotter each day. Highs today near 88. It'll be sunny with a few passing clouds and an isolated shower. Tonight, mild and muggy with a low near 68. Then tomorrow, partly sunny again with an isolated shower or storm. We likely hit 90 tomorrow, and it'll be the start of the first heat wave of the season. We're in the mid and upper 90s Wednesday, right through the end of the week and into the start of the holiday weekend.
0: Oh, boy, looking forward to the heat wave. Not really. Thank you, Allie. Our high temp yesterday was 83, the low 63. Winds out of the southeast at 5 miles per hour today. If you're going to be out and about today, the UV index is 11, which is extreme. There is a 25% probability of precipitation today. Sunset going to be at 8:45. By the way, the record high set back in 1934 for today, 101. It is going to be sunny today, I guess. We're starting to see clouds clear out now. We're at 65.
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Colin Hay of Men at Work turned 73 today. From Who Can It Be Now to Down Under, his voice kind of helped define the sound of the early 80s, and he's still out there making music and touring today. 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

0: Happy 73rd birthday to Colin Hay of Men at Work. 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That is the song Overkill, Freddie.
1: Give that man a Vegemite sandwich.
0: Give that man a Vegemite sandwich. Yeah, right. That was actually the first single released from their album Overkill. It went to number three on the Billboard Hot 100. It really is a great song.
1: It's one of my favorites.
0: But it kind of got put in the wash after songs, you know, like Down Under and It's a Mistake and
1: sure.
0: Who Can It Be Now. Those songs came out. Overkill kind of just kind of faded away, kind of a forgotten 80s.
1: Kind of like the song says.
0: Yeah, but it's a great song.
1: It really is.
0: I personally think it's one of their best.
1: I do too.
0: That's just my opinion.
1: I'm with you.
0: Not that that matters.
1: You're the expert.
0: Anyway, happy birthday to Colin Hay. What do you got coming up for us in the news?
1: Well, there was a water rescue from the Susquehanna River last night and around the Maynard Street Bridge. And efforts are expanding in Pennsylvania to contain the spread of measles. We'll check that. 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
2: Fox News, I'm Sue Guzman. It is a race against time to find survivors of the earthquakes in Venezuela as international rescue teams are assisting in the search.
3: 33 people rescued over the weekend, but some 1,500 are confirmed dead after last week's double earthquake in Venezuela.
2: Fox's Jonathan Savage, thousands remain missing. U.S. and Iran have reportedly agreed to halt attacks in the Strait of Hormuz. Peace talks are planned Tuesday in Qatar. Louisiana Republican Senator John Kennedy pushing back on claims that the Islamic Republic is more powerful than it was before the conflict with the U.S.
4: Iran right now is like a really old man who can't afford to catch a cold. We have degraded them deeply. That's why we went in. They've got three wheels down and they're axle dragging.
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1: I'm Freddie Hammer with this 93.3 WBZD News Update. A man was rescued from the Susquehanna River in Williamsport Sunday night after jumping from the city side of the Maynard Street Bridge. Fire crews were called around 6:10 for a confirmed report of a jumper. According to the Sun Gazette, officials say the man swam in the river for about 30 minutes before he was lifted into a city fire department boat, brought to shore, and turned over to state police. His name was not released, and fire officials say he apparently was not injured. A Union County boy who vanished nearly 40 years ago has been legally declared dead. A judge granted a petition May 14th declaring Corey Edkin deceased. Corey was 2 years old when he disappeared from a New Columbia home in October of 1986 after his mother reported putting him to bed and later finding him missing. State police say extensive searches were conducted at the time, including along the West Branch Susquehanna River. The district attorney confirmed the ruling but did not say whether it affects the ongoing investigation. Famvest, the company seeking to redevelop the former Lycoming Mall property, has filed a lawsuit against Muncie Township. According to the Sun Gazette, the suit asks a judge to require Township Supervisor Terry Lockley to recuse herself from all pending matters involving Famvest and its properties. The developer alleges Lockley has shown bias against the project, claiming the township has ignored applications, delayed action, and failed to sign an already approved lot add-on plan. The lawsuit also alleges Lockley instructed public officials to neglect the application. And the Pennsylvania Department of Health says it's expanding efforts to contain the spread of measles. State officials say Pennsylvania has 84 cases so far this year, including 6 in Northumberland County. Most of the current cases are in the Lancaster-Lebanon region, where pop-up vaccine clinics are being held. Health Secretary Dr. Deborah Bogan says vaccination is the best protection, with 2 doses of the MMR vaccine offering 97% lifetime protection. Anyone with symptoms or exposure concerns can call 877-PA-HEALTH. And checking WBZD Sports, in Major League Baseball, Guardians over the Mariners yesterday 6-5, Pirates beat the Reds 9-4, Nationals over the Orioles 6-4, Phillies beat the Mets 5-4, Dodgers beat the Padres 4-2, and Red Sox over the Yankees 5-4 yesterday. Major League Baseball tonight, Pirates play the Phillies, 6:40 p.m. on MLB.TV. 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
5: weather. Hi, I'm Storm Tracker 16 meteorologist Allie Gallo with your WBZD Valley Weather Update. It will be a very hot week, getting hotter each day. Highs today near 88. It'll be sunny with a few passing clouds and an isolated shower. Tonight, mild and muggy with a low near 68. Then tomorrow, partly sunny again with an isolated shower or storm. We likely hit 90 tomorrow, and it'll be the start of the first heat wave of the season. We're in the mid and upper 90s Wednesday, right through the end of the week and into the start of the holiday weekend.
0: All righty, Allie, thank you so much. It is 7:12. 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

number one for classic hits, 93.3 Boomers and Gen X. You may officially have bragging rights on this one. A new study says pop music lyrics have gotten a whole lot less wholesome over the last 60 years. Researchers found songs today where they lean more toward themes like cheating, betrayal, and rule breaking, while lyrics about loyalty, fairness, and caring have taken a back seat. So yeah, maybe the old songs really were nicer. I think they were. How about you?

0: little yacht rock for you this morning. Monday, June 29th, 24 minutes after 7 o'clock, Classic Hits 93.3. We still got some clouds out there this morning. We are expecting to see some sunshine today with maybe a stray shower, an afternoon high reaching 88. We're at 66 now.
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0: Time to give away a morning show fun pack. 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And also, celebrate America's 250th with an unforgettable Sounds of Mannheim steamroller. 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It's a great way to celebrate America's past, present, and future with the music of Mannheim Steamroller. I'll give you some lyrics to a song. You be caller number 3 with the correct song title, and you win. 570-327-9331 or 888-468-4933. And if you've won from the Jake Michaels Morning Show in the last 30 days, please give somebody else an opportunity to play and win. Your lyrical lesson this morning, here we go. I'm packed and I'm moving. Smiling. She's living. She's golden. She lives for me. She says she lives for me. That's your lyrical lesson. Do you know the song title? If you do, call me now. Caller number 3 with the correct answer is a winner.
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9: I'm gonna guess. Is it Semi-Charmed Life by Third Eye Blind?
0: That is a mighty fine guess. That is correct. Congratulations, you're a winner. What's your name?
9: Michelle Courtright.
0: Where are you from, Michelle?
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0: All right, you pick up that morning show fun pack with the $25 gift certificate to Antlers on the Water and the Mannheim Steamroller America 250 gift pack. Congratulations.
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A new Banana Blast Icy is hitting theaters just in time for Minions and Monsters. Opening up on July 1st, it's got that sweet banana flavor inspired by the Minions' favorite snack. And if that's not enough banana for you, select theaters are also serving up banana split Dippin' Dots. Oh, my.

0: 833-737. 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
1: Good morning, I'm Freddie Hammer with this 93.3 WBZD news update. Iran says it's solely responsible for the Strait of Hormuz, a position likely to create tension as the U.S. and Tehran have agreed to halt attacks. State police say a Snyder County man killed his wife, then died in a crash while fleeing the scene. Troopers were called about 4:55 Sunday morning to a home on West Speck Street in McClure for a reported homicide. Police say 51-year-old Jason Heimbach had contacted 911 and said he killed his wife, 37-year-old Amanda Heimbach. Before troopers arrived, he fled in a Buick Enclave. Hours later, police say that vehicle crashed into a parked tractor trailer on Route 104 in Perry Township, where Jason Heimbach was found dead. A New York woman has been sentenced in Pennsylvania after state police say she was found lying in the middle of Route 220 in Towanda. Troopers were called June 18th to Route 220 and Franklin Road, where 29-year-old Elisa Stroshine of Brooklyn was removed from the roadway. Police say a witness reported Stroshine had jumped in front of her vehicle and banged on the door while claiming she had been kidnapped. That claim was later denied. Stroshine was charged with disorderly conduct and sentenced to 21 days in Bradford County Prison. Lycoming County commissioners are pushing back on what they call misinformation surrounding the Bass Pro project at the former Lycoming Mall. According to the Sun-Gazette, commissioners say non-disclosure agreements signed before the retailer was announced only kept Bass Pro's name confidential, while site talks continued. They also say a $5 million county loan went to FamVest and is being repaid with interest, not given away. And officials say the broader economic package is aimed at Bass Pro, but no incentive money has been paid out yet, with most of the funding expected from the state. And the Union County Sheriff's Office has added a new K-9 team. Officials say Deputy Josh Heath and River, an 8-month-old yellow Labrador retriever, will work together as a drug detection team. Heath joined the department in 2024 and became a full-time deputy earlier this year. He and River are scheduled to begin specialized training in South Carolina in September. Once trained, River will help detect illegal drugs and appear at the courthouse, community events, and patrol operations across Union County. And checking WBZD Sports, in NASCAR from yesterday, Shane Van Gisbergen held off Chase Briscoe to win Sunday's NASCAR Cup Series race at Sonoma Raceway, taking his second straight victory on the California road course. Chase Briscoe finished second, Ty Gibbs came in third, Kyle Larson finished fourth, and Christopher Bell rounded out the top five. Valley
2: 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Hi, I'm Storm Tracker 16 meteorologist Allie Gallo with your WBZD Valley Weather Update. It will be a very hot week, getting hotter each day. Highs today near 88. It'll be sunny with a few passing clouds and an isolated shower. Tonight, mild and muggy with a low near 68. Then tomorrow, partly sunny again with an isolated shower or storm. We likely hit 90 tomorrow, and it'll be the start of the first heat wave of the season. We're in the mid and upper 90s Wednesday, right through the end of the week and into the start of the holiday weekend.
0: Allie, thank you much. It is 740, 67 clouds trying to clear out. And the New Berlin Fire Company Carnival is set for July 8th through the 11th. The carnival opens daily at 5 o'clock. It's going to feature food, rides, games, and, well, fun for the whole family. A special parade is also planned for Thursday, July 9th at 7 p.m. Make plans to enjoy an evening of family fun at the New Berlin Fire Company Carnival this July in New Berlin, where local news, local events, and local pride come together. 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

the music you know and love, Classic Hits 93.3. And coming up, doctors are sounding the alarm over the latest health trends they're seeing way too much of. And spoiler alert, TikTok is not a medical school. From parasite cleanses to energy drinks replacing sleep, I'll tell you the health fads that have doctors and nurses seriously worried.

0: could certainly be a cruel week for us. Classic hits, 93.3, as we are expecting temps into the upper 90s with real field temps in the triple digits by midweek. Going to be a hot one, 751. Remember when doctors used to roll their eyes at WebMD and your aunt's Facebook health advice? Well, now they've got a whole new headache. And it's called TikTok Health Hacks, Influencer Medicine, and people basically asking AI to play doctor. Medical pros are sharing the trends that scare them the most right now, and the list is a little terrifying. Of course, vaping is still a big one because, well, we still don't know fully what kind of damage it could do long term. Doctors are also seeing more issues tied to ketamine use, nitrous oxide abuse, and people trying to survive on zero sleep and a daily IV drip of energy drinks. That ain't helping. Then there's the TikTok parasite cleanse craze, which doctors say can actually cause liver failure. And of course, influencer medicine, because, you know, apparently now every ring light comes with a medical degree. The takeaway here, come on, folks, if your health advice starts with, I saw this on TikTok, maybe it's time to call an actual doctor first. Sun and clouds through the day today, humid, maybe a stray shower, an afternoon high, reaching about 88, partly cloudy and humid tonight, 68 for a low, partly sunny, hot and humid tomorrow. Looks like an isolated shower with an afternoon high getting up to around 90. And make a splash with man-made pools in Kona Big Wave. 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Grand prize drawing will be on Monday, August 10th. 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

all the greatest hits all the time. Classic hits, 93.3 in time for a Jake's Fast Fact. Do you ever wonder who looked at breakfast and thought, you know what this needs? More tiny syrup pockets. Well, thank the waffle iron. Versions of waffle irons go all the way back to medieval Europe. But the modern American version got a big upgrade in 1869 when Cornelius Swarthart patented a stovetop waffle iron that was safer to flip without burning your hands off. And the electric waffle iron, well, that showed up in the early 1900s. So every golden crispy waffle you've ever drowned in butter and syrup owes a little something to one very important breakfast invention. Happy National Waffle Iron Day.

0: Starting to see clearing skies and some sunshine. 68. We do have a report of a traffic backup. Not quite sure what's going on 15 northbound and actually even southbound between, let's say, Reptiland and Route 54. But traffic really backed up traveling through that area. So be prepared. You may get slowed down coming through there. Sun and clouds through the day today. A humid day. Maybe a stray shower in afternoon. High of around 88. And Freddie, what do you got coming up for us in news?
1: Well, Jake, there was a water rescue from the Susquehanna River last evening and the Maynard Street Bridge, and efforts are expanding in Pennsylvania to contain the spread of measles. We'll check that, plus WBZD Sports coming up after Fox News.
2: Fox News, I'm CJ Pump. The ceasefire in the road to a peace deal is back on following strikes from Iran in the U.S. over the weekend.
3: U.S. officials say technical talks between the two countries will move forward as planned. The goal here for the Trump administration in the short term remains keeping the Strait of Hormuz open and safe. But this week, those more detailed discussions on Iran's nuclear program will proceed.
2: That's Fox's Trey Yinks in Tel Aviv. Iran's deputy foreign minister says technical working group meetings are not scheduled for this week. That from Iranian media. Waiting in the U.S. Supreme Court, expected to issue rulings in several cases before the end of its current term.
4: Among the high-profile opinions, a ruling on President Trump's executive order to eliminate birthright citizenship.
2: Fox's Jared Halpern in Washington, nearing 1,500 dead from the twin powerful earthquakes in Venezuela. 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
1: 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A man was rescued from the Susquehanna River in Williamsport Sunday night after jumping from the city side of the Maynard Street Bridge. Fire crews were called around 6:10 for a confirmed report of a jumper. According to the Sun-Gazette, officials say the man swam in the river for about 30 minutes before he was lifted into a city fire department boat, brought to shore, and turned over to state police. His name was not released, and fire officials say he apparently was not injured. A Union County boy who vanished nearly 40 years ago has been legally declared dead. A judge granted a petition May 14th declaring Corey Edkin deceased. Corey was 2 years old when he disappeared from a New Columbia home in October of 1986 after his mother reported putting him to bed and later finding him missing. State police say extensive searches were conducted at the time, including along the West Branch Susquehanna River. The district attorney confirmed the ruling but did not say whether it affects the ongoing investigation. Famvest, the company seeking to redevelop the former Lycoming Mall property, has filed a lawsuit against Muncie Township. According to the Sun-Gazette, the suit asks a judge to require Township Supervisor Terry Lockley to recuse herself from all pending matters involving Famvest and its properties. The developer alleges Lockley has shown bias against the project, claiming the township has ignored applications, delayed action, and failed to sign an already approved lot add-on plan. The lawsuit also alleges Lockley instructed public officials to neglect the application. And the Pennsylvania Department of Health says it's expanding efforts to contain the spread of measles. State officials say Pennsylvania has 84 cases so far this year, including 6 in Northumberland County. Most of the current cases are in the Lancaster-Lebanon region, where pop-up vaccine clinics are being held. Health Secretary Dr. Deborah Bogan says vaccination is the best protection, with 2 doses of the MMR vaccine offering 97% lifetime protection. Anyone with symptoms or exposure concerns can call 877-PA-HEALTH. And checking WBZD Sports. In Major League Baseball Draft League, it was Aberdeen Ironbirds over the Williamsport Crosscutters yesterday in Game 3, 3-2. That ends the Cutters' 11-game winning streak. After a league-wide off day today, Williamsport starts a 2-game series in Morgantown, West Virginia against the Black Bears tomorrow. First pitch is at 6:30 p.m. Valley
6: weather. Hi, I'm Storm Tracker 16 meteorologist Allie Gallo with your WBZD Valley Weather Update. It will be a very hot week, getting hotter each day. Highs today near 88. It'll be sunny with a few passing clouds and an isolated shower. Tonight, mild and muggy with a low near 68. Then tomorrow, partly sunny again with an isolated shower or storm. We likely hit 90 tomorrow, and it'll be the start of the first heat wave of the season. We're in the mid and upper 90s Wednesday, right through the end of the week and into the start of the holiday weekend.
0: Allie, thank you very much. 814, 69, and partly sunny skies. And coming up with the entertainment update, Toy Story 5 keeps dominating the box office. A major concert gets canceled, even though the weather never showed up. And could Taylor Swift's wedding feature performances by Stevie Nicks, Tim McGraw, and maybe even Paul McCartney? That's on the way at 8:25.
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0: Classic Hits, 93.3 at 24 minutes after 8 o'clock. We've got some sunshine and 69. Still slow traffic, Route 15, particularly southbound between Route 54 and, let's say, Clyde Peeling's Reptiland. So if you're traveling south on 15 this morning, you may get bogged down just a little bit. 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They're fast, they're professional, and best of all, they are local, and they're going to make your ideas look their best in print.
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0: Toy Story 5 is still the movie to beat. It held on to the number one spot for a second straight weekend, bringing in another $70 million and pushing its worldwide total to more than $585 million. Meanwhile, Supergirl, well, got off to a slower-than-expected start, bringing in only $38 million in its domestic debut. And there were plenty of head-scratching going on in Washington, D.C. after Vanilla Ice's Free Freedom 250 concert was canceled because of, quote, inclement weather. Except the bad weather never really arrived. The show was called off about 90 minutes before it was supposed to begin, and some are questioning whether the forecast or the expected crowd was the real reason. Bill Maurer is the newest recipient of the Mark Twain Prize for American Humor. The longtime real-time host was honored Sunday at the Kennedy Center for his decades of stand-up comedy and political satire. And the celebrity rumor mill is in overdrive as Taylor Swift and Travis Kelce are expected to tie the knot this weekend. And reports say Stevie Nicks and Tim McGraw are scheduled to perform, with Paul McCartney also rumored to make an appearance. More than 1,000 guests are expected for the star-studded celebration. I'm still waiting for my invitation. And after overcoming cancer, recovering from a broken elbow, and spending the last 2 years touring with Heart, Ann Wilson is back with new music. Her band, Trip Sitter, will release Consecrated Ground on August 14th, and the first single, I Will Not Be Coming Back, is streaming now ahead of a fall tour. 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

0: 10 Classic Hits, 93.3. It is 8:34. We've got Freddie Hammer stepping up with local news and sports. 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
2: Good morning, I'm Freddie Hammer with this 93.3 WBZD News Update. State police say a Snyder County man killed his wife, then died in a crash while fleeing the scene. Troopers were called about 4:55 Sunday morning to a home on West Speck Street in McClure for a reported homicide. Police say 51-year-old Jason Heimbach had contacted 911 and said he killed his wife, 37-year-old Amanda Heimbach. Before troopers arrived, he fled in a Buick Enclave. Then hours later, police say that vehicle crashed into a parked tractor trailer on Route 104 in Perry Township, where Jason Heimbach was found dead. A New York woman has been sentenced in Pennsylvania after state police say she was found lying in the middle of Route 220 in Towanda. Troopers were called June 18th to Route 220 and Franklin Road, where 29-year-old Elisa Stroshine of Brooklyn was removed from the roadway. Police say a witness reported Stroshine had jumped in front of her vehicle and banged on the door while claiming she had been kidnapped. That claim was later denied. Stroshine was charged with disorderly conduct and sentenced to 21 days in Bradford County Prison. Lycoming County Commissioners are pushing back on what they call misinformation surrounding the Bass Pro Project at the former Lycoming Mall. According to the Sun-Gazette, commissioners say non-disclosure agreements signed before the retailer was announced only kept Bass Pro's name confidential while site talks continued. They also say a $5 million county loan went to FamVest and is being repaid with interest, not given away. Officials say the broader economic package is aimed at Bass Pro, but no incentive money has been paid out yet, with most of the funding expected from the state. And the Union County Sheriff's Office has added a new canine team. Officials say Deputy Josh Heath and River, an 8-month-old yellow Labrador retriever, will work together as a drug detection team. Heath joined the department in 2024 and became a full-time deputy earlier this year. He and River are scheduled to begin specialized training in South Carolina in September. Once trained, River will help detect illegal drugs and appear at the courthouse, community events, and patrol operations across Union County. And checking WBZD Sports, in Major League Baseball yesterday, Guardians over the Mariners 6-5, Pirates beat the Reds 9-4, Nationals over the Orioles 6-4, and Phillies beat the Mets 5-4, Dodgers over the Padres 4-2, Red Sox beat the Yankees 5-4. Major League Baseball tonight, Pirates play the Phillies, 6:40 p.m. on MLB.TV. Valley
3: weather. Hi, I'm Storm Tracker 16 meteorologist Allie Gallo with your WBZD Valley Weather Update. It will be a very hot week, getting hotter each day. Highs today near 88. It'll be sunny with a few passing clouds and an isolated shower. Tonight, mild and muggy with a low near 68. Then tomorrow, partly sunny again with an isolated shower or storm. We likely hit 90 tomorrow, and it'll be the start of the first heat wave of the season. We're in the mid and upper 90s Wednesday, right through the end of the week and into the start of the holiday weekend.
0: 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We've got sunshine and 69, and birthdays are on the way.
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0: 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We've got actress Camila Mendez. Riverdale is 32 today. Actor Christopher Egan, Letters to Juliet, 42 today. From the American Horror Story franchise, Lily Rabe, she's an actress, celebrating 44 today. Comedian Colin Jost from TV's Saturday Night Live is celebrating 44 today. Singer Nicole Scherzinger from the Pussycat Dolls is 48. Actress Sharon Lawrence, she played, I think her name was Sylvia Costas on NYPD Blue. She's 65 today. From Predator 2, Maria Conchita Alonso. She was also in The Running Man. She's a Cuban-born Venezuela singer. She's 71 today. We talked about him earlier, Colin Hay from Men at Work. He is celebrating 73 today. We knew him best as Gopher from TV's The Love Boat. He later became a member of Congress from Iowa. Fred Grandy is 78 today. Ian Pace, drummer for Deep Purple, 78. And actor Gary Busey, he needs no introduction. He is celebrating 82 today. In the Susquehanna Valley, happy birthday to Michelle Steele of Williamsport, who is celebrating 41.
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0: 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You know you're officially an adult when you try the good version of something once, and then suddenly the cheap stuff feels like a personal attack. Like good shoes. I mean, come on. You put on a real pair, and your feet are like, excuse me, where's this been all our lives? Same with real butter or good bread, fancy olive oil. Once you taste that stuff, it's hard to go back to the bargain bin version that, well, kind of tastes like sadness. And don't even get people started on real maple syrup. You know, you grow up thinking pancake syrup is maple syrup. Then one day somebody hands you the real thing, and it's like finding out you've been lied to since childhood. Also on the list, by the way, is bidets, first-class flights, and apparently toilet paper. So soft, people are willing to reorganize their entire household budget around it. Amazing what happens when your standards go up one wipe at a time.
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8: weather. Hi, I'm Storm Tracker 16 meteorologist Allie Gallo with your WBZD Valley Weather Update. It will be a very hot week, getting hotter each day. Highs today near 88. It'll be sunny with a few passing clouds and an isolated shower. Tonight, mild and muggy with a low near 68. Then tomorrow, partly sunny again with an isolated shower or storm. We likely hit 90 tomorrow, and it'll be the start of the first heat wave of the season. We're in the mid and upper 90s Wednesday, right through the end of the week and into the start of the holiday weekend. 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

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Yeah.

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0: Let's hear it for the girl, Kelly E. Classic Hits 93.3. She is coming up next. She's fresh off vacation, smelling very beachy. She's going to be hanging out with you till 3 o'clock, playing my three songs at 11:25. Also giving you an opportunity to get qualified to win in our Make a Splash giveaway. Be listening for that cue to call. Have an awesome Monday. And as always, thank you so much for making the Jake Michaels Morning Show a part of your day. I'll join you right back here bright and early tomorrow morning, anytime after 5 a.m.
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missed you. I did. I really, really did. I missed you. I'm happy to be back. And hopefully you miss me a little bit. Right now it's Bob Seger.

0: Classic Hits 93.3 WBZD. That's ABBA, Dancing Queen. I came in today. I'm like, let me see if I remember how to do this. Because usually even just a day makes a difference for me, let alone a week. Crazy. Back from vacay. Feeling good. And, you know, I was ready to come home. When you go to the beach, kind of like after 3-4 days, you're ready. And we were there a week, and that's just like too much. I fished a lot, didn't catch anything, but I was baiting my hook. I was putting minnows on there, squid on there, but did not catch anything. We got 20 crabs that you eat, the crabs that you eat, in our crab cage. Somebody stole our crabs. I was so mad. I'm like, I'm going to find out who you are. I hope you get the real crabs and it's your life away. Not very nice, is it? But yeah, someone stole our crab. We had 20 dice size ones in the cage. We usually do a boil, but it was not meant to be. So there you go. I'm glad I'm not going this week on vacation because we have that heat wave coming. It's going to get hot out there. And thank goodness we're giving away a pool. What? A pool. Yeah, I come back and Jake's like, we're giving away a pool now. I'm like, of course we are. We're always giving away something thanks to man-made pools. And also Kona Big Wave. Be listening for that sounder. When you hear that make a splash cue to call, you got to be caller 9. That's how you get entered for the grand prize drawing. And every qualifier, you're going to get a 12-pack of Kona Big Wave beer. It's good stuff. Kona Big Wave is an American blonde golden ale with tropical fruit notes. It's liquid aloha in every sip. Of course, you got to be 21 years of age or older to play along. We're going to do the grand prize drawing August 10th, so be listening for your chance to get in there for that. We have my three songs coming up today, 11:25. Thank you to Barbara Evans for filling in for me. Always does a fantastic job, so a big thank you going out to her. But we'll do my three songs. We got those tickets for Canobos. We're going to throw in the prize pack for my three songs, too. Your weather, that's coming up after the break.
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8: weather. Hi, I'm Storm Tracker 16 meteorologist Allie Gallo with your WBZD Valley Weather Update. It will be a very hot week, getting hotter each day. Highs today near 88. It'll be sunny with a few passing clouds and an isolated shower. Tonight, mild and muggy with a low near 68. Then tomorrow, partly sunny again with an isolated shower or storm. We likely hit 90 tomorrow, and it'll be the start of the first heat wave of the season. We're in the mid and upper 90s Wednesday, right through the end of the week and into the start of the holiday weekend.
0: All right, thanks, Allie. We have sunshine right now, 76 degrees at 1026.

0: think I better stay. I mean, I just got back, right? The Clash, 93.3 WBZD. So did you ever get back from vacation and you feel like you need to go on a vacation from your vacation? I mean, I spent the weekend cleaning, washing blankets, washing beach towels, cleaning out the camper. I'm not complaining by any means because I enjoy my vacation, but I think I almost like a staycation better. Don't tell my husband. Hey, coming up every Friday, I'm giving away some White Dirt Golf Complex golf passes. 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

0: AM Cherry Bomb on 93.3 WBZD. It sounds like bombs going off all over the place, right? With the 4th of July coming up, I heard fireworks like all night last night in my neighborhood. I don't think you're supposed to be doing that. I mean, I'm just saying, I'm not like a narc or anything, but... So listen to this. This may be a reason why you shouldn't be doing this. 700-pound fireworks show recently destroyed homes on Whidbey Island in Washington. Neighbors heard a loud bang. They saw debris in yards. The bomb-like blast shook houses and rattled windows. And the fire started because a man was smoking a cigarette near the fireworks stash. See? People like that. That's why you let it to the professionals and just head on down to Hughesville, to the fairgrounds, and catch the beautiful fireworks display coming up, of course, on July 4th, this Saturday. It's on a Saturday. That's a lot of fun, right? Fireworks start at 9:30. We hope to see you there.
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KZD, Todd Rundgren. Damned If I Do tour coming to the Journey Bank Community Arts Center Wednesday, July 8th. I have tickets for that show. If you want to go, be listening. Maybe you could win them. 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

0: all she wants to do is dance on 93.3 WBZD. Well, the Lycoming County Fair this year is getting underway on Wednesday, July 8th, just around the corner. And it's going to run through July 18th. And a lot of great stuff happening there at the fair. They got a lot of live entertainment. They got that Demolition Derby, the Tommy Hedrick Memorial Demolition Derby on Saturday at 5 o'clock on the 11th. And I know a lot of people love to watch the Demolition Derby. It is fun. It is exciting. So you can check out all the details, get all the details on the events and the live music at the fair this year. Just go to LycomingFair.net. My three songs on the way. We have your weather for you, too.
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13: Hi, I'm Storm Tracker 16 meteorologist Allie Gallo with your WBZD Valley Weather Update. It will be a very hot week, getting hotter each day. Highs today near 88. It'll be sunny with a few passing clouds and an isolated shower. Tonight, mild and muggy with a low near 68. Then tomorrow, partly sunny again with an isolated shower or storm. We likely hit 90 tomorrow, and it'll be the start of the first heat wave of the season. We're in the mid and upper 90s Wednesday, right through the end of the week and into the start of the holiday weekend.
0: 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Sunshine right now with 81 degrees at 11:26.
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0: You know, every day last week when I was either at the beach or I was fishing, I was like, huh, I wonder what three songs Barbara picked out today for my three songs. She always does a great job. So big thank you again to Barb. We have my three songs right now. You got to figure out what the common theme is. And once you do, you got to be called a five with the right answer. That's how you win. You get that prize pack. And we're going to put in a book of tickets for Knoebels Grove. They're celebrating 100 years this year at Knoebels. So you get those book of tickets along with Utz Brand Snacks, Pepsi products in that prize pack for the right answer. And you get registered for the gift card of the Watson Inn. So listen up, see if you can figure it out. It's my three songs.

0: Did you figure it out? You know what the common theme was? Call me up, 327-9331 or 1-888-468-4933. You got to be caller 5. You get the common theme right. I will hook you up with that WBZD prize pack and also get you registered for the gift card in Watson and in Watsontown. We draw a winner for that gift card Friday around noon. So caller 5 with the right answer. You win. Good luck.
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0: 93.3, you are lucky caller number 5. Do you know the common theme?
1: Pictures or photographs.
0: Yes, pictures or photographs. It's National Camera Day. You had the Thompson Twins, Hold Me Now. They mentioned picture in the lyrics. And then you had Freeze Frame, Paul Simon with Kodachrome. Who am I talking to?
1: Tony down here at Hughesville.
0: All right, Tony. You getting ready for that big celebration coming up this weekend?
1: Oh, yeah.
0: All right.
1: Yeah, we're going to watch it from our backyard.
0: Ah, oh, you're lucky you. There you go. That's how you do it. Well, congratulations. We're going to hook you up with a prize pack. You'll have some goodies for your big celebration.
1: All right. Thank you, dear.
0: You're welcome. You just hang on.
1: All right. Thanks.

0: summer. Sure as heart for the money on 93.3 WBZD. Maybe you could come into some money so you didn't have to work hard for the money. Listen to this. Willamette, Oregon teenager is about to cash in on a Goodwill purchase. Oh, I love Goodwill. I'm there all the time. Quinn Brown, she bought a Wilt Chamberlain Los Angeles Lakers warm-up jacket for $3.07 at the local Goodwill. He thought it might be real, so he did some investigating. He found out it is real. Chamberlain wore the jacket during the 1972 NBA Finals. Brown is auctioning off the jacket. Sotheby's expects to sell it for $250,000. $3.07. That's how much you bought the jacket for. And it's worth $250,000. You never know what you're going to find in the stores. But, man, be careful what you donate, too. Right? I'm going home, and I'm going to check my closet. Coming up, we have, what am I doing? Oh, Kelly's Cafe. I forgot. So I told you, I'm a little rusty. I just came back today and not sure where I'm at and what I'm doing. But we will do Kelly's Cafe. If there's something you want to hear, 327-9331. You can also go to WBZD.com, click on Kelly's Cafe. You can get your request in that way, too. We have news coming up with Fox News, top of the hour. We also have local news with Freddie Hammer.
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It's true. Okay, almost everything I do is for you. Almost everything. I play your songs during Kelly's Cafe. All right, it's going out to the crews at UPMC. Michelle and the crew over there working hard at UPMC. Want to hear some Bad Company. Thanks for listening, girls.

0: 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Well, next Wednesday, Todd Rundgren, Damned If I Do Tour, is going to be at the Journey Bank Community Arts Center. 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But I'm going to give you a pair of tickets right now to go see Todd Rundgren, Damned If I Do Tour. 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
0: All right, well, congratulations. Who am I talking to?
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0: All right, Mary, you got yourself two tickets to go see Todd Rundgren, Damned If I Do Tour. 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
10: For the Williamsport area, you're going to top out right around 90 degrees today. This is going to start a string of days. We may even be looking at some triple-digit temperatures by midweek. That's how hot it's going to get. Some of the hottest weather we've had in years. Overnight tonight, not a big relief. 67 will be the overnight low. 93 for a high on Tuesday. On Wednesday, 99 will be the high. And then on Thursday, we're looking at a high once again near 100 degrees. The weekend gets a little cooler, but we're still going to be well above average. Highs Friday, Saturday, and Sunday, all in the mid-90s.
0: He said this weekend's going to be cooler. It's going to be in the mid-90s. Kurt, come on. That's not cooler. Doesn't feel cooler when it's still that hot. Right now, lots of sunshine. 85 degrees at 12:27.

Got a request through the email. Rom McLew from Wiz. More one here's some Def Leppard. Pour some sugar on me. There you go. Thanks for listening, Ron.

0: 93.3 WBZD. Playing back your requests. I have some Def Leppard going out by request today. Don't forget to keep listening for that sound, or one lucky winner is going to make a splash thanks to Mammy Pools and Kona Big Wave. We're giving away a beautiful 15-foot carbon diamond series above ground pool package. It's valued at more than $8,000. The grand prize includes a Hayward Pro Series filter, ladder, liner, pool kit, and winter cover. Everything you need to turn your backyard into the place to be this summer. Can I come over if you win? I mean, can I come over? I'm just kidding. I don't want to come over. Anyways, getting entered is easy. 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It's good stuff. 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The grand prize winner is going to be drawn Monday, August 10th. 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

0: It's the Kids 93.3 WBZD Duran Duran. So looking at our event calendar, some fun things coming up. You got the Forksville Volunteer Fire Department. 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It's on Saturday, July 11th. It's from 11:30 till 5. 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
1: Got a request through the email. Carrie Daniels from Watsontown. Wanted to hear some Kansas. Carrie, on my wayward son. Here you go, Carrie. 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

right, so are you on dating websites? What are some hobbies you have listed on your dating profile? There are the worst hobbies single men can post on their dating profiles. Video games as a hobby, Netflix, gambling. Yeah, you don't want to put that as a hobby. A girl is not going to be attracted to that. And golf. I don't know about golf. Maybe golf, right? If you're good at it, maybe it's something you could try. Just be careful what you put as a hobby, I guess. It's Prince when Doves Cry.

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0: Yeah, congratulations. You're caller 9. What's your name?
1: Sharon Rhodes.
0: All right, Sharon, you just got yourself a 12-pack of Big Kona beer. We're going to also put you in there for that drawing for that 15-foot carbon diamond series above-ground pool package. Congratulations.
1: Woo!
0: Yeah, congratulations. Where are you calling from, Sharon?
1: Kogan Station.
0: That pool coming from Man-Made Pools and Kona Big Wave of Quartz E.H. 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
8: weather. For the Williamsport area, you're going to top out right around 90 degrees today. This is going to start a string of days. We may even be looking at some triple-digit temperatures by midweek. That's how hot it's going to get. Some of the hottest weather we've had in years. Overnight tonight, not a big relief. 67 will be the overnight low. 93 for a high on Tuesday. On Wednesday, 99 will be the high. And then on Thursday, we're looking at a high once again near 100 degrees. The weekend gets a little cooler, but we're still going to be well above average. Highs Friday, Saturday, and Sunday, all in the mid-90s.
0: I guess now will be a good time to find a friend that has a pool. Just saying. It's going to get hot. Mostly sunny right now. It is warm out there. 86 degrees at 128. W.

0: season classic hits with Andy Gibb. I just want to be your everything on 93.3. So coming off a week's vacation, it's a little tough getting back in the swing of things, but you know, I'll get there eventually by probably the end of the week. It could happen. It could happen. I'm just saying. So I come in, my coworkers are like, Kelly, it was so quiet without you. I'm like, wait, what? Is that good or is that bad? I'm not a quiet person. I never really said I was, but yeah, they said it was good. I sing a lot and yell a lot and then laugh a lot. So that's what they said. It was quiet without me. So there you go. We went to Chincoteague, Virginia, for if I didn't tell you that already. And I got to tell you, those roads, Baltimore, horrible. They're horrible. I don't know what, who works on the roads out there. It is crazy. Those Baltimore roads, I'm telling you, it's so bumpy. I swear to you, I think I lost all of my feelings and my teeth. All my feelings are now gone because of that highway out there by Baltimore.
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0: on 93.3 WBZD. Well, if you don't know by now, we're having a big party in Hughesville with our Set the Night to Music fireworks celebration. It's going to kick off. Well, the fireworks start at 9:30. The gates are going to open at 7 o'clock. But there's going to be other stuff happening there in Hughesville. They're having a big 4th of July party at the fire department there. So it's just like in the same vicinity of where the fireworks are going to be. So you can go to the fire department's July 4th party, 4 until 10 o'clock. And they're going to have food, live music, beverages, and all kinds of stuff. And then enjoy the fireworks. Yes. You know, instead of setting them off yourself. So you can show up to work on Monday and have 10 fingers, 10 toes, your nose hair, your eyebrows. You don't have to color in your eyebrows like me. So don't send your eyebrows off because you got to shoot fireworks off. Let the professionals handle it. It's supposed to be a beautiful display this year, too, as we celebrate 250 years. It's our 250th birthday. So make plans to be there in Hughesville coming up July 4th.
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0: Don Henley and the Boys of Summer on 93.3 WBZD. Well, Friday's just got way more fun with the Fairway Friday giveaway. 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
1: 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The grand prize winner will be drawn Monday, August 10th, 2026. 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
8: weather. For the Williamsport area, you're going to top out right around 90 degrees today. This is going to start a string of days. We may even be looking at some triple-digit temperatures by midweek. That's how hot it's going to get. Some of the hottest weather we've had in years. Overnight tonight, not a big relief. 67 will be the overnight low. 93 for a high on Tuesday. On Wednesday, 99 will be the high. And then on Thursday, we're looking at a high once again near 100 degrees. The weekend gets a little cooler, but we're still going to be well above average. Highs Friday, Saturday, and Sunday, all in the mid-90s.
0: I remember when I was a kid. We didn't have AC. We had fans in the window. We had the windows open. We would sweat. We'd be so hot. Yeah, kids, yeah. At least you have AC. Right now, sunny. 87 degrees. Turn up that AC. It's 227.
9: Shall we

Because 60% of people label themselves as ice cream fanatics. It's me. It's me. I'm an ice cream fanatic. I hit that Island Creamery. I hit the other ice cream place. My husband was like, where were you at? I'm like, do you really need to ask? I was at the Island Creamery. Duh. It's Earth, Wind, and Fire.

0: The Bengals, Eternal Flame on 93.3 WBZD. So I'm reading here that a Domino's manager from Manassas, Virginia has been named the world's fastest pizza maker after assembling three large pizzas in just 31.22 seconds. Yeah, Richard Delklid claimed the title of the Domino's World's Fastest Pizza Making Competition in Vegas on May 13th, won $5,000. Competitors were required to hand stretch the dough, spread the sauce, distribute toppings on one pepperoni, one mushroom, and one cheese pizza. So there were some stipulations there. They couldn't just throw them together. They said it's about delivering quality under pressure. So there you go. Three large pizzas in just over 30 seconds. Are they going to have like a pizza eating contest anytime soon? I would enter that.
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0: Aja fooled around and fell in love. And that's going to wrap things up for me. It's time for me to get out of here. Man, it was like my first day. Tomorrow's my second. We'll see what that holds. You never can tell for sure. So meet me back here, same time, same place. Make sure you start your day with the Jake Michaels Morning Show anytime after 5 a.m. tomorrow. Jake will get you up and entertain you while you're getting ready for work or hanging out in the backyard at your pool. Oh, I'm so jealous of people like that. But yeah, make sure you tune in. And he'll also have game time around 7:25. You can win that $25 gift card to Antlers on the Water with Jakey. And Freddie Hammer will be here. She'll get you up to date with news, so don't miss out on that. And let's see. Coming up, Sean Carey. He's next. He's waiting to get in the studio. He's going to take you through the rest of the afternoon, so don't go anywhere. I'll catch up with you anytime tomorrow morning, anytime after 10 a.m. Until then, enjoy the rest of your Monday. And stay cool.
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0: Dancing through the workday with the greatest hits, 93.3 WBZD, here in the final days of June. And Sean Carey, and great to have Kelly back earlier from her vacation at the beach, rested, relaxed, recharged. And she'll be zipping through the real news and fake news files, and you tell her which is real or fake tomorrow in the 1 p.m. hour. 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And check out all the jungle creatures that they have on display at Lake Tobias this summer. Must be 18 or older to win, and you can only win passes once. It's real news or fake news in the midday tomorrow with Kelly on your hometown station.
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1: weather. Medium sport area, you're going to top out right around 90 degrees today. This is going to start a string of days. We may even be looking at some triple-digit temperatures by midweek. That's how hot it's going to get. Some of the hottest weather we've had in years. Overnight tonight, not a big relief. 67 will be the overnight low. 93 for a high on Tuesday. On Wednesday, 99 will be the high. And then on Thursday, we're looking at a high once again near 100 degrees.

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0: The classic hits that make you feel good. 93.3 WBZD as we're wrapping up June, getting into July. And our patriotic flair is going to be going through the roof because America's 250 is going to be hitting a new all-time high this Saturday with the 4th of July and Independence Day. 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
9: Valley weather. For the Williamsport area, you're going to top out right around 90 degrees today. This is going to start a string of days. We may even be looking at some triple-digit temperatures by midweek. That's how hot it's going to get. Some of the hottest weather we've had in years. Overnight tonight, not a big relief. 67 will be the overnight low. 93 for a high on Tuesday. On Wednesday, 99 will be the high. And then on Thursday, we're looking at a high once again near 100 degrees. The weekend gets a little cooler, but we're still going to be well above average. Highs Friday, Saturday, and Sunday, all in the mid-90s. WBZ.

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0: 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And looking ahead to July, the Forksville Volunteer Fire Department has their fourth annual Community Day on Saturday, July 11th from 11:30 to 5. 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

0: 93.3 WBZD, your home for the 80s and classic hits. And here, the heart and soul of the midday, Kelly. Great to have her back from vacation earlier today. And of course, she will return tomorrow after the Jake Michaels Morning Show to play My Three Songs at around 11:25. And thank you to Knoebels. 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And a huge congratulations to Knoebels because this Saturday, 4th of July, July 4th, 1926, was opening day at Knoebels. So their true 100th anniversary celebration is on Saturday. And we're celebrating with them all summer long by giving you $20 in ride tickets, part of your My Three Songs prize package tomorrow with Kelly. 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
4: weather. For the Williamsport area, you're going to top out right around 90 degrees today. This is going to start a string of days. We may even be looking at some triple-digit temperatures by midweek. That's how hot it's going to get. Some of the hottest weather we've had in years. Overnight tonight, not a big relief. 67 will be the overnight low. 93 for a high on Tuesday. On Wednesday, 99 will be the high. And then on Thursday, we're looking at a high once again near 100 degrees. The weekend gets a little cooler, but we're still going to be well above average. Highs Friday, Saturday, and Sunday, all in the mid-90s. WBA.

0: Sanford Townsend Band from 77, Classic Hits 93.3 WBZD. 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

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And Jakey will also have TV Tunes Trivia a little after 7:20. 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

0: 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Last week, we started to receive word from some of our terrific 93.3 listeners saying that they are getting phone calls from people claiming they represent 93.3 in backyard broadcasting and inviting people to automatically play contests over the phone to win an instant $3,000 grand prize. 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
8: The first heat wave of the year is right on our doorstep. Hey, it's Storm Tracker 16 meteorologist Anthony Bordenaro with your central Pennsylvania forecast. This could be the warmest week of the year, so make sure you have ways to cool yourself down. Overnight tonight, temperatures getting into the middle 60s, and then a warm front lifts north, and that'll interject the heat and the humidity as well. High temperature near 90 on Tuesday, middle 90s on Wednesday, upper 90s on Thursday, and then we start seeing some storm chances Friday through the weekend. Those highs should still be in the 90s. Friday through the weekend as well, the humidity will be up, so those feels like temperatures will be near the triple digits too. Remember, stay safe out there and drink that water. 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

0: 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It's their 3rd of July fireworks with the Montgomery Volunteer Fire Company and the Legion. They'll have food stands, a beer wagon, live music from Raising Cane from 6 until 9, and fireworks at dusk from the Montgomery Carnival Grounds and Park at 200 2nd Street in Montgomery, the 3rd of July. 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

0: 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The grand prize drawing for the pool will be on Monday, August the 10th, from Man-Made Pools at 466 East 3rd Williamsport, specializing in custom pools and outdoor living space design, installation, and service for more than 23 years. 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Ted Bennett's got more nonstop great hits after 7, so enjoy your time with Teddy B on this final Monday of June, and we'll see you tomorrow anytime after 3 after Kelly.
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2: 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Sillow's Antiques, 2 West 4th Street, downtown Williamsport. Call 570-327-9272. Open Monday through Friday, 9 to 6, Saturday, 9 to 3.
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0: 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Making a splash going on. Make sure that you're entered to win because you could win a pool valued at over $8,000. We include the Hayward Pro Series filter, the ladder, the liner, the pool kit, winter cover, and a whole bunch more. 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
7: The first heat wave of the year is right on our doorstep. Hey, it's Storm Tracker 16 meteorologist Anthony Bordonaro with your Central Pennsylvania forecast. This could be the warmest week of the year, so make sure you have ways to cool yourself down. Overnight tonight, temperatures getting into the middle 60s, and then a warm front lifts north, and that'll interject the heat and the humidity as well. High temperature near 90 on Tuesday, middle 90s on Wednesday, upper 90s on Thursday, and then we start seeing some storm chances Friday through the weekend. Those highs should still be in the 90s. Friday through the weekend as well. The humidity will be up, so those feels like temperatures will be near the triple digits too. Remember, stay safe out there and drink that water. WB.

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0: 250, and also the July 4th weekend coming our way. 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